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0: biggest unanswered question is, where is the money? Where is the money? The money. The money. The money.
1: You mean this guy gets paid for playing records?

0: 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Cadena Joven. Cadena Joven.
1: Ladies and gentlemen, 1996.
2: 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Are y'all ready? 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